0: The NBA playoffs are underway, and now you can trade every game on Kalshi. You can also trade on who wins each series, the conference finals, and the championship. San Antonio is currently trading at 19% to win it all, meaning a $100 trade pays out over $500 if they take the title. 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
2: 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I am told the most luxurious in the world, where you are paying 5 million shillings per hour. 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

0: The NBA playoffs are underway, and now you can trade every game on Kalshi. You can also trade on who wins each series, the conference finals, and the championship. San Antonio is currently trading at 19% to win it all, meaning a $100 trade pays out over $500 if they take the title. On Kalshi, you're trading against other people in a live market. No house, no odds makers. And as odds move, you can buy in or out anytime throughout the postseason. For a limited time, download the Kalshi app and use code PASS to get $10 when you trade $10. K-A-L-S-H-I. Kalshi. Trade on anything.
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8: That small corridor holds the key to energy prices in the whole world. The energy prices have gone up across the globe. For Africa, the bulk of the petroleum products that we consume, the fuel that we use, come through that Strait of Hormuz. And so any challenge to that corridor affects our prices automatically. Oil marketing companies that use or have been supplying us with oil have to source for oil elsewhere, far places, not where they were the traditional sources.
1: Akiwetanete igi wagagu igi rufange ruwa matatu usoka mogomori kumia yukite badi ya ugete dirikari nirarombu ya ndetonu na kuga aena oma ate kivonio nige kuonekana.
8: The energy prices have gone up across the globe. I hear people talk about Uganda, Tanzania. Let me tell you, Uganda and Tanzania are still consuming the stock of March and February. Come to next month. I'll guarantee you, come to next month, their prices will be higher than ours. A month ago, look at the prices in Tanzania and compare it to Kenya, both diesel and petrol. They were higher than Kenyan prices. It is today that they are lower because they have backlog in terms of fuel consumption compared to us.
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0: NBA playoffs are underway, and now you can trade every game on Kalshi. 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San Antonio is currently trading at 19% to win it all, meaning a $100 trade pays out over $500 if they take the title. 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

0: The NBA playoffs are underway, and now you can trade every game on Kalshi. 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

0: The NBA playoffs are underway, and now you can trade every game on Kalshi. You can also trade on who wins each series, the conference finals, and the championship. San Antonio is currently trading at 19% to win it all, meaning a $100 trade pays out over $500 if they take the title. On Kalshi, you're trading against other people in a live market. No house, no odds makers. 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
0: The NBA playoffs are underway, and now you can trade every game on Kalshi. 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San Antonio is currently trading at 19% to win it all, meaning a $100 trade pays out over $500 if they take the title. 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
2: and the overall effect of such abuses upon the electorate and the election outcome. The petitioner failed to provide these through the evidence adduced. Accordingly, the court is unable to find in his favor on this issue. On issue number 8, the same, the court was unable to find in favor of the petitioner, the same on even the assisted voters. Because with the assisted voters, what I have done is that I have said I take seriously the caution by the superior courts concerning unpleaded evidence gathered through scrutiny. The outright determination, the overall determination, for all the foregoing reasons, the court finds that the petition was not proved to the required standard and it is hereby dismissed with costs.
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3: 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And I proudly say we are committed to making sure that broad based government delivers to the people of Kenya. That is the spirit of unity, the spirit of working together. 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One day you will answer for the tribalism you are perpetuating in Kenya, for the hate you are perpetuating in Kenya. The life of Rachel Wandeto will not go unanswered. You who call others traitors, you mwenye mnawaita wa Kenya wengine wasaliti, siku moja mutajibu.
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2: Good start. It was a good start, but it wasn't a perfect start. So maybe just focusing on that this week in training and just maintaining what we had. Because at this point of the season, you really don't want to go too fast too soon. But we want to maintain the sub-10s. So if we can get another sub-10 this weekend, I mean, that will be perfect.
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2: 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But yeah, definitely looking to dominate in the Diamond League circuit and looking forward to the rest of the races that are coming up.
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0: 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DJ Wenpress.
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0: Ee.
3: Mundu nieke choice yake.
0: Yes.
3: Ena I somehow mighty.
0: Ehe.
3: Woni go mdu.
0: All right. Yes, listen, is John Jacobisa. Take a canimero and go on with the kids if you get to come in a more. Akitama, your design. Yeah, yes, I am. 3202. Number your two SMS, Facebook to live. Akitama, your design.

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1: Yes.
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0: you play along? 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
1: 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This information is to be submitted and transmitted to the Speaker of the National Assembly.
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